white churches, black churches, different people, same hearses. It's kind of hard to fight with each other, laying down.

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4: The stationary front is just off to our north. We also have a low pressure system over the lower Mississippi Valley. Few clouds overnight, upper 70s, and then we'll have sunshine in the morning on Tuesday. Fairly good chance of showers and thunderstorms popping up in the midday and afternoon hours, though. We'll be in the upper 80s. Clear Tuesday night, maybe a late day shower or thunderstorm again on Wednesday and Thursday with upper 80s. I'm meteorologist Steve Hamilton on 95.3 KQKI.
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6: We love you

0: stationary front is just off to our north. We also have a low pressure system over the lower Mississippi Valley. Few clouds overnight, upper 70s, and then we'll have sunshine in the morning on Tuesday. Fairly good chance of showers and thunderstorms popping up in the midday and afternoon hours, though. We'll be in the upper 80s. Clear Tuesday night, maybe a late day shower or thunderstorm again on Wednesday and Thursday with upper 80s. I'm meteorologist Steve Hamilton on 95.3 KQKI.
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0: A stationary front is just off to our north. We also have a low pressure system over the lower Mississippi Valley. Few clouds overnight, upper 70s, and then we'll have sunshine in the morning on Tuesday. Fairly good chance of showers and thunderstorms popping up in the midday and afternoon hours, though, will be in the upper 80s. Clear Tuesday night, maybe a late day shower or thunderstorm again on Wednesday and Thursday with upper 80s. I'm meteorologist Steve Hamilton on 95.3 KQKI.
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all alone one Sunday morning with this song stuck in my head. And in that moment, something or someone spoke to me. They said there was still a verse that needed to be written for this song. And to get up and write it down. There's a book that's sitting in your house somewhere that could use some dusting off. There's a man who died for all our sins.

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1: Just a quick message for those of you having a hard time in life. 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

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But she looks back, yeah, she throws me a kiss like, honey, I sure want you. And it's 103 between her and me, and only 92 in Daytona. And

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1: Daily chances for wet weather remaining in the forecast. Ample sunshine today, but also a 50-50 shot at showers with thunderstorms. Afternoon high upper 80s. Clearing tonight and a low upper 70s. Good deal of sunshine coming our way for Wednesday. Looks like for Thursday, too. At least a few thunderstorms moving our way. Highs each day upper 80s. Scattered storms on Friday. I'm meteorologist Jennifer Naramore on 95.3 KQKI.
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0: it has a beat, a vibe, or a memory attached, we're already playing it. 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

me. And the rocket's red glare, the bombs bursting in air, gave proof through the night.

0: Daily chances for wet weather remaining in the forecast. Ample sunshine today, but also a 50-50 shot at showers with thunderstorms. Afternoon high upper 80s. Clearing tonight and a low upper 70s. Good deal of sunshine coming our way for Wednesday. Looks like for Thursday, too. At least a few thunderstorms moving our way. Highs each day upper 80s. Scattered storms on Friday. I'm meteorologist Jennifer Naramore on 95.3 KQKI.
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0: 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Let the country music play. It is 7:14. Good morning. Of course, you can join KQKI. We will be broadcasting live from AJ Doman Chevrolet Chrysler Dodge Jeep and Ram in Berwick this Friday for their third annual First Responder Appreciation Day. The event's going to be held from 9 a.m. until 2 p.m. and feature a family-friendly day of a lot of fun. You see up to three helicopters, weather permitting, of course. 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
4: In your local news, Morgan City's Halimar Shipyard has been selected to join a nationwide production network supporting the construction of the next generation of autonomous military vessels for the U.S. Navy. Defense contractor HII, the nation's largest military shipbuilder, announced Monday that Halimar Shipyard will play a key role in producing the company's Romulus 151 unmanned surface vessels, expanding manufacturing capacity to meet the increasing demand for advanced autonomous maritime technology. As part of the partnership, Halimar will build complete Romulus 151 vessels while working alongside Bro Brothers Enterprises in Louisiana, where five vessels are already under construction. HII officials say adding Halimar strengthens the company's Gulf Coast manufacturing network, increases production capacity, improves supply chain reliability, and helps accelerate delivery of the vessels to the U.S. Navy and allied military forces. Halimar Shipyard Executive Vice President and Chief Operating Officer William Hidalgo Jr. said the company is proud to be part of the Romulus program and looks forward to using its decades of shipbuilding experience to help deliver reliable, high-quality, autonomous vessels. The partnership also highlights Louisiana's growing role in the nation's defense industry, bringing additional opportunities for skilled workers and strengthening the state's shipbuilding sector. The Romulus production team also includes Bayou Metals and other strategic manufacturing partners, with vessel design support provided by Australia's Incat Crowther. According to HII, the expanded production network is designed to speed construction, increase efficiency, and build a stronger, more resilient U.S. shipbuilding industrial base capable of supporting future autonomous naval operations. Well, Terrebonne Parish is one of the parishes that was affected by Tropical Storm Arthur that occurred back on June 17th and 18th. FEMA is supporting state and local recovery efforts for homeowners and renters. Financial assistance is available and eligible, and FEMA may be able to help with the serious needs, displacement assistance, basic home repair costs, personal property loss, and other disaster needs. 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For local news all day and updated news, be sure to visit KQKINews.com.
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4: Assumption Parish Sheriff Leland Falcon reports the arrest of 48-year-old Andrew Scott of Napoleonville on felony charges arising from a traffic stop on Saturday morning. Scott was charged with possession of marijuana with the intent to distribute, possession of drug paraphernalia, no driver's license, and turning movements and signals required, as well as a probation and parole detainer. Bail was set at $50,000. Falcon also reports the arrest of 31-year-old Devin Cox of Labadyville on warrants charging him with failure to appear, as well as multiple fugitive warrants. He was booked at the Assumption Parish Detention Center on warrants for failure to appear for possession of Schedule 2 controlled dangerous substance with the intent to distribute methamphetamine, also a fugitive warrant from St. Charles Parish for failure to appear for driving under suspended driver's license and speeding, also had fugitive warrants in Livingston Parish for theft valued over $25,000 and simple criminal damage to property valued at $1,000 to $50,000. Morgan City Police Chief Chad Adams reports the arrest of 45-year-old Jeremy Walker of Morgan City, charged with possession of synthetic cannabinoids, failure to signal, and a fugitive warrant from the St. Mary Parish Sheriff's Office. 46-year-old Kenneth Evans of Patterson, charged with possession of synthetic cannabinoids, open container, and possession of drug paraphernalia. 32-year-old Jordan Duet of Thibodeau, charged with driving while intoxicated and reckless operation. 41-year-old Kelsey Kinsey of Morgan City, charged with driving while intoxicated, careless operation, and open container. 21-year-old Elijah Smith of Franklin, charged with driving while intoxicated, possession of drug paraphernalia, and possession of marijuana. 40-year-old Carlos Perez of Morgan City, charged with driving while intoxicated, hit and run, reckless operation, no driver's license, and open container. Patterson Police Chief Garrett Grogan reports the arrest of 24-year-old Ronald Lumpkin Jr. of Franklin, charged with remaining where forbidden. He was additionally arrested on a Patterson Police Department warrant for battery of a dating partner. Bail was set at $4,000. 60-year-old Long Vo of Abbeville, charged with speeding over 25 miles per hour, careless operation, and operating a vehicle while intoxicated, first offense. Bail was set at $3,500.
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7: Louisiana Radio Network News, I'm Michelle Southern. LEAP test scores released Monday show public and charter school students in grades 3 through 12 achieve the highest overall mastery plus rate in state history. State Education Superintendent Kate Brumley says highlights of the new data include strong gains under the new Freedom Framework social studies standards.
8: We've seen tremendous growth in civics and U.S. history proficiency in our state, roughly 7% over the last few years.
7: He says math also continues to improve, and the overall progress extends across all grades, subjects, and school systems. 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
7: The head of the New Orleans Metropolitan Crime Commission says the indictment of Attorney General Liz Merle is a bad look for the criminal justice system. Jeff Palermo reports.
12: Rafael Goenechi says Merle's letters in May to New Orleans elected officials did not rise to the level of a criminal offense.
13: She merely informed them of what the law was and urging them to stand down.
12: The Louisiana Supreme Court issued an emergency stay on the indictment, so any criminal proceedings against Merle have been halted. And Goenechi predicts the charges will eventually be dismissed.
13: This is a nothing case. It's a big, fat, nothing burger.
12: New Orleans Mayor Helena Moreno says Merle's threat to remove her from office violated state law. I'm Jeff Palermo.
7: Team USA's World Cup run has come to an end. The Americans fell behind early and never recovered, losing to Belgium 4-1. Belgium scored twice in the first half and added two more after the break. Michelle Southern, Louisiana Radio Network.
14: Daily chances for wet weather remaining in the forecast. Ample sunshine today, but also a 50-50 shot at showers with thunderstorms. Afternoon high upper 80s, clearing tonight and a low upper 70s. Good deal of sunshine coming our way for Wednesday. Looks like for Thursday, too, at least a few thunderstorms moving our way. Highs each day upper 80s, scattered storms on Friday. I'm meteorologist Jennifer Naramore on 95.3 KQKI.
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I do have free tickets I'll be giving away all morning long. You just keep it locked right here to KQKI for your chance to win. Didn't want to love you, but I do.

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2: In your local news, Morgan City's Halimar Shipyard has been selected to join a nationwide production network supporting the construction of the next generation of autonomous military vessels for the U.S. Navy. Defense contractor HII, the nation's largest military shipbuilder, announced Monday that Halimar Shipyard will play a key role in producing the company's Romulus 151 unmanned surface vessels, expanding manufacturing capacity to meet the increasing demand for advanced autonomous maritime technology. As part of the partnership, Halimar will build complete Romulus 151 vessels while working alongside Bro Brothers Enterprises in Louisiana, where five vessels are already under construction. HII officials say adding Halimar strengthens the company's Gulf Coast manufacturing network, increases production capacity, improves supply chain reliability, and helps accelerate delivery of the vessels to the U.S. Navy and allied military forces. Halimar Shipyard Executive Vice President and Chief Operating Officer William Hidalgo Jr. said the company is proud to be part of the Romulus program and looks forward to using its decades of shipbuilding experience to help deliver reliable, high-quality autonomous vessels. The partnership also highlights Louisiana's growing role in the nation's defense industry, bringing additional opportunities for skilled workers and strengthening the state's shipbuilding sector. The Romulus production team also includes Bayou Metals and other strategic manufacturing partners, with vessel design support provided by Australia's Incat Crowther. According to HII, the expanded production network is designed to speed construction, increase efficiency, and build a stronger, more resilient U.S. shipbuilding industrial base capable of supporting future autonomous naval operations. Well, Terrebonne Parish is one of the parishes that was affected by Tropical Storm Arthur that occurred back on June 17th and 18th. FEMA is supporting state and local recovery efforts for homeowners and renters. Financial assistance is available and eligible, and FEMA may be able to help with the serious needs, displacement assistance, basic home repair costs, personal property loss, and other disaster needs. 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Parishes affected include Avoyelles Parish, St. Landry Parish, St. Tammany, and Terrebonne Parishes. For local news all day and updated news, be sure to visit KQKINews.com.
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2: Assumption Parish Sheriff Leland Falcon reports the arrest of 48-year-old Andrew Scott of Napoleonville on felony charges arising from a traffic stop on Saturday morning. Scott was charged with possession of marijuana with the intent to distribute, possession of drug paraphernalia, no driver's license, and turning movements and signals required, as well as a probation and parole detainer. Bail was set at $50,000. Falcon also reports the arrest of 31-year-old Devin Cox of Labadyville on warrants charging him with failure to appear, as well as multiple fugitive warrants. He was booked at the Assumption Parish Detention Center on warrants for failure to appear for possession of Schedule 2 controlled dangerous substance with the intent to distribute methamphetamine. Also a fugitive warrant from St. Charles Parish for failure to appear for driving under suspended driver's license and speeding. Also had fugitive warrants in Livingston Parish for theft valued over $25,000 and simple criminal damage to property valued at $1,000 to $50,000. Morgan City Police Chief Chad Adams reports the arrest of 45-year-old Jeremy Walker of Morgan City, charged with possession of synthetic cannabinoids, failure to signal, and a fugitive warrant from the St. Mary Parish Sheriff's Office. 46-year-old Kenneth Evans of Patterson, charged with possession of synthetic cannabinoids, open container, and possession of drug paraphernalia. 32-year-old Jordan Duet of Thibodeau, charged with driving while intoxicated and reckless operation. 41-year-old Kelsey Kinsey of Morgan City, charged with driving while intoxicated, careless operation, and open container. 21-year-old Elijah Smith of Franklin, charged with driving while intoxicated, possession of drug paraphernalia, and possession of marijuana. 40-year-old Carlos Perez of Morgan City, charged with driving while intoxicated, hit and run, reckless operation, no driver's license, and open container. Patterson Police Chief Garrett Grogan reports the arrest of 24-year-old Ronald Lumpkin Jr. of Franklin, charged with remaining where forbidden. He was additionally arrested on a Patterson Police Department warrant for battery of a dating partner. Bail was set at $4,000. 60-year-old Long Vo of Abbeville, charged with speeding over 25 miles per hour, careless operation, and operating a vehicle while intoxicated, first offense. Bail was set at $3,500.
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4: Daily chances for wet weather remaining in the forecast. Ample sunshine today, but also a 50-50 shot at showers with thunderstorms. Afternoon high upper 80s, clearing tonight and a low upper 70s. Good deal of sunshine coming our way for Wednesday. Looks like for Thursday, too, at least a few thunderstorms moving our way. Highs each day upper 80s, scattered storms on Friday. I'm meteorologist Jennifer Naramore on 95.3 KQKI.

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there was this girl. Country as she knows it, Luke Bryan before that. Of course, Gulf State Wrestling returning for the biggest show of the year. Cajun Heat this coming Saturday. I got a pair of tickets I'll give away to the fifth caller right now. Not 853-95-9536. Phone number to call. Call at 5. We'll hook you up with a pair of tickets. Cajun Heat this coming Saturday. Right now, here is Tracy Byrd.

walking to Jerusalem. Tracy Bird, congrats to Stick Boudreaux. Got himself a pair of tickets to Gulf State Wrestling's Cajun Heat this Saturday. It is, of course, the biggest show of the year. Right now, some jelly roll hands up.

religion, and her. 95.3 KQKI, it's 8:48. Temperature, we've reached 80 degrees here at 95.3 KQKI. Of course, a chance of afternoon showers once again today. Mainly coming this evening. So don't get rid of the umbrellas, that's for sure. Well, get ready, Bayou Country. Time to saddle up. One of the biggest events of the summer, the Chaffalot Bitten Bridal Club presenting Saddle and Spurs Showdown, first annual rodeo. 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

0: Louisiana Radio Network News. I'm Michelle Southern. Public and charter students in grades 3 through 12 achieved the highest overall Mastery Plus rate on the LEAP test in history. Andrew Greenstein reports.
1: The Mastery Plus rate rose 2 points to 36%, the highest rate ever. State Superintendent Kate Brumley says the Math Mastery Plus rate increased across the board.
2: We've tried to increase the amount of time students are spending on foundational math skills, those skills that so many of us learned as elementary students.
1: And Brumley says students also made strong gains in social studies thanks to the new Freedom Framework standards.
2: That's a credit to the elevation of history and civics education in our state, better resources. The schools that are training the teachers.
1: I'm Andrew Greenstein.
0: Hundreds of people gathered Monday to honor legendary Southern baseball coach Roger Cater. The service was held on Southern University's campus, where Cater spent more than three decades building one of the nation's premier HBCU baseball programs. Among those paying tribute were LSU coaching legend Skip Bertman. LRN.

American dream is ice cream. 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

0: An anti-corruption watchdog group says Attorney General Liz Merle's indictment is a black eye for New Orleans. New Orleans Metropolitan Crime Commission President and CEO Rafael Goenechi believes Merle did nothing wrong by warning city leaders about the consequences of violating state law.
1: The Attorney General enforces and applies the laws of the state of Louisiana as a courtesy. She was urging the council and the mayor to stand down.
0: Louisiana.

0: And a Supreme Court tossed the indictment because of procedural errors and a conflict of interest. But going in, she says, unfortunately, this saga is far from over. Shifting gears to the 2026 State Pickleball Championship, which will be held in Bossier City for the first time in the event's history. Emma Boone with Visit Shreveport Bossier says it'll be a huge boost for tourism when the tournament is held October 9th through 12th.
1: The tournament is going to be bringing in over 300 pickleball players and their supporters across neighboring states to compete in singles, doubles, and mixed doubles divisions.
0: LRN.
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1: Daily chances for wet weather remaining in the forecast. Ample sunshine today, but also a 50-50 shot at showers with thunderstorms. Afternoon high upper 80s. Clearing tonight and a low upper 70s. Good deal of sunshine coming our way for Wednesday. Looks like for Thursday, too. At least a few thunderstorms moving our way. Highs each day upper 80s. Scattered storms on Friday. I'm meteorologist Jennifer Naramore on 95.3 KQKI.
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1: Good morning, Mike. I have a set of drums I want to get rid of. They old, they are used set, but they got both their heads on them, bottom and the top. They're a five-piece set with all the cymbals and the stands, all that. Extra pedals, extra stuff, and I want $300 for it, firm. And it ain't going to go down because they like classic drums, you know, been playing for a lot of years. And also have some car parts for an F-150 Ford pickup truck or an SUV. It's got the right and the left fender. I have the front bumper, and I have the rear bumper and the grill to go with it. It's all been powder coated. It still looks like brand new. Just come make me an offer on it. And I also have a couple of tile cutters. They cut tile. I got two of them. I want 30 a piece for them. And I also have one more thing. I got three starters that goes on rod lawnmowers. They're about 26, 27 horse. They'll fit. They're in good shape. They work good. I can show you how they work. They don't make no noise. I want $30 a piece for them. And if they buy all three of them, I'll let them have it for 20. The number they can call me at, Mac, is 985-221-1079. That's 221-1079. Have a great day, Mike.
0: All right, you do the same.

0: 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You're on the radio.
1: Oh, yes, sir. I got a lot of pocket knives. I'm trying to sell. If you want any more information about them, give me a call at 337-241-9404. That's 337-241-9404. That's a bunch of pocket knives. Thank you, sir.
0: All right. Thank you.

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0: employees. 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That is all.
1: Crank us up at work.

Alan Jackson, I don't even know your name. She thinks my tractor's sexy, Kenny Chesney. For that, 937 83 here at 95.3 KQKI, very latest. Dylan Carmichael, here's Huckleberry.

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I'm Michelle Southern. Public and charter school students in grades 3 through 12 achieved the highest overall Mastery Plus rate in state history, according to results from the 2020

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1: Stop.
2: This is something that we've seen on the national level, and it's filtering down to the local level now. And this is what I think undermines public confidence in the criminal justice system and in government in general.
1: State police is now investigating the grand jury that indicted Merle, LRN.
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5: 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He says researchers found 4 out of 10 travelers planning a trip are trying to go somewhere closer to home. 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
4: LouisianaStaycation.com is a place here in Louisiana where you'll have a great time and you can feed your soul.
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1: According to a post from the UL Lafayette men's basketball team, the Ragin' Cajuns will face LSU inside the PMAC on December 22nd. This will be the first time the two schools will square off on the court since a postseason NIT game in Baton Rouge in 2018. Michelle Southern, Louisiana Radio Network News.
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1: Daily chances for wet weather remaining in the forecast. Ample sunshine today, but also a 50-50 shot at showers with thunderstorms. Afternoon high upper 80s. Clearing tonight in a low upper 70s. Good deal of sunshine coming our way for Wednesday. Looks like for Thursday, too. At least a few thunderstorms moving our way. Highs each day upper 80s. Scattered storms on Friday. I'm meteorologist Jennifer Naramore on 95.3 KQKI.
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Amy Como, who's she to you? 95.3 KQKI, 1028. Of course, Cajun Heat coming to the Morgan City Auditorium this coming Saturday. And bell time is at 6. Doors are going to open at 5 p.m. It's going to be a great show. And, of course, you definitely want to be part of this show. History in the making, no doubt, with, of course, Gulf State Wrestling's Cajun Heat 10. And tell you what I'll do, I'll give away another pair of tickets to the fifth caller if you want to go. Be caller number 5 right now, 985-395-9536. Cajun Heat 10, be part of it. Caller 5 right now. Right now, some Joe Nichols.

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0: 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Myself along with Brady will be broadcasting live this coming Friday. AJ Doman's third annual First Responder Day. Don't miss it. It's going to happen this Friday, 9 a.m. until 2 p.m. Family-friendly event featuring free food and drinks, interactive displays, an opportunity to meet dedicated men and women who serve our communities each and every day. Get this. Hoping for awesome weather. You can see up to 3 helicopters. I can't wait for that. Weather permitting. Of course, you'll meet local first responders, military members, and Louisiana Wildlife and Fisheries, plus enjoy free snow cones as well. As far as food-wise, they'll have jambalaya, pastelaya, kettle corn. So it's all in appreciating all of the first responders. Happening this Friday, AJ Doman. Chevrolet, Chrysler, Dodge, Jeep, and Ram. Foot of the Morgan City Bridge in Berwick. 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

0: Land. That is Mark Chestnut, 95.3 KQKI. Of course, our thoughts and prayers are truly with Mark, who actually mourning the loss of one of his own band members, Dave Sermon, passed away this past weekend while on the tour bus on the road. So, be sure to keep Mark in your prayers there. Currently 10:49. 95.3 KQKI. Of course, Gulf State Wrestling's Cajun Heat 10. We got lots of tickets to give away to that show. It's going to be a great show. You don't want to miss it. It's going to happen this coming Saturday, Morgan City Auditorium. Now, if you'd like to purchase tickets, I think there's some available. I know not much. They're going pretty fast. 985-221-1590. 985-221-1590. You want to buy tickets. Meanwhile, you can keep it locked ready to KQKI for your chance to win.
1: Gulf State Wrestling is back for the biggest show of the year, Cajun Heat 10, on Saturday, July 11th, bell time, 6 p.m. Come out and see all your favorite wrestlers, including WWE Big Con versus Chris Keith, Wes Warren, Barrett Brown, the Cajun Outlaws, tag team champs Donato and Awesome versus Andrew Anderson and Mustang Mike, Mean and Lean. 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Boom!
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1: Daily chances for wet weather remaining in the forecast. Ample sunshine today, but also a 50-50 shot at showers with thunderstorms. Afternoon high upper 80s. Clearing tonight and a low upper 70s. Good deal of sunshine coming our way for Wednesday. Looks like for Thursday, too. At least a few thunderstorms moving our way. Highs each day upper 80s. Scattered storms on Friday. I'm meteorologist Jennifer Naramore on 95.3 KQKI.
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little bit of Hank hanging it with Dixie on my mind. 95.3 KQKI. It's 8 after 11. Alabama is close enough to perfect.

is off the request line, Morgan Wallen, 95.3 KQKI. Right now, here is more requested music. 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Am I-

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1: Don't feel guilty eating that chocolate. 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
2: 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Gulf State Wrestling is back for the biggest show of the year, Cajun Heat 10, on Saturday, July 11th, bell time, 6 p.m. Come out and see all your favorite wrestlers, including Vladimir Koloff versus Steve Anthony for the GSW Championship, Mad Dog Gill versus Jordan Ja, Killer Shane, Mustang Mike, and more. 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Tickets, 985-221-1590. 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Boom!
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1: In your local news, Morgan City's Halimar Shipyard has been selected to join a nationwide production network supporting the construction of the next generation of autonomous military vessels for the U.S. Navy. Defense contractor HII, the nation's largest military shipbuilder, announced Monday that Halimar Shipyard will play a key role in producing the company's Romulus 151 unmanned surface vessels, expanding manufacturing capacity to meet the increasing demand for advanced autonomous maritime technology. As part of the partnership, Halimar will build complete Romulus 151 vessels while working alongside Bro Brothers Enterprises in Louisiana, where five vessels are already under construction. HII officials say adding Halimar strengthens the company's Gulf Coast manufacturing network, increases production capacity, improves supply chain reliability, and helps accelerate delivery of the vessels to the U.S. Navy and allied military forces. Halimar Shipyard Executive Vice President and Chief Operating Officer William Hidalgo Jr. said the company is proud to be part of the Romulus program and looks forward to using its decades of shipbuilding experience to help deliver reliable, high-quality autonomous vessels. The partnership also highlights Louisiana's growing role in the nation's defense industry, bringing additional opportunities for skilled workers and strengthening the state's shipbuilding sector. The Romulus production

0: Construction team also includes Bayou Metals and other strategic manufacturing partners, with vessel design support provided by Australia's NCAT Crowther. According to HII, the expanded production network is designed to speed construction, increase efficiency, and build a stronger, more resilient U.S. shipbuilding industrial base capable of supporting future autonomous naval operations. Well, Terrebonne Parish is one of the parishes that was affected by Tropical Storm Arthur that occurred back on June 17th and 18th. FEMA is supporting state and local recovery efforts for homeowners and renters. Financial assistance is available and eligible, and FEMA may be able to help with the serious needs, displacement assistance, basic home repair costs, personal property loss, and other disaster needs. 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For local news all day and updated news, be sure to visit KQKINews.com.
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0: Morgan City Police Chief Chad Adams reports the arrest of 26-year-old Elena Ashmore of Morgan City, charged with cruelty to a juvenile, three counts. St. Mary Parish Sheriff Gary Driscoll reports the arrest of 39-year-old Shane Ketchens of Metairie, arrested on a warrant for failure to appear for bank fraud, monetary instrument abuse, and theft. 53-year-old Ronald Joseph Crow of Jennings, arrested on a warrant for failure to appear for child support. Bail was set at $21,904.95. 33-year-old Darian Pervino of Berwick, charged with possession of cocaine, possession of Schedule 2 with the intent to distribute Adderall, possession of Schedule 1 with the intent to distribute marijuana, possession of Schedule 1 mushrooms, possession of alleged drug without a prescription, possession of drug paraphernalia, possession of CDS in the presence of a minor, three counts, in violation of Uniform Controlled Dangerous Substance Law in a drug-free zone. 31-year-old Rania Francis of Patterson, charged with possession of Schedule 1 THC vapes, possession of Schedule 1 with the intent to distribute synthetic marijuana, possession of Schedule 1 heroin, possession of drug paraphernalia, violation of Uniform Controlled Dangerous Substances in a drug-free zone, and probation and parole warrant for probation violation.
5: The latest weather computer model runs are showing at least a few showers and thunderstorms drifting our way this afternoon. Partly sunny, too, and our high temperature making its way to the upper 80s. Generally clear tonight in a low upper 70s. Scattered thunderstorms by Wednesday afternoon. More pop-up thunderstorms by Thursday. Highs each day upper 80s. Scattered thunderstorms returning on Friday. I'm meteorologist Jennifer Naramore on 95.3 KQKI.
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1: The latest weather computer model runs are showing at least a few showers and thunderstorms drifting our way this afternoon. Partly sunny, too, and our high temperature making its way to the upper 80s. Generally clear tonight in a low upper 70s. Scattered thunderstorms by Wednesday afternoon. More pop-up thunderstorms by Thursday. Highs each day upper 80s. Scattered thunderstorms returning on Friday. I'm meteorologist Jennifer Naramore on 95.3 KQKI.
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0: Louisiana Radio Network. I'm Jeff Palermo. Public and charter students in grades 3 through 12 achieve the highest overall Mastery Plus rate on the LEAP test in history.
1: The Mastery Plus rate rose 2 points to 36%, the highest rate ever. State Superintendent Kate Brumley says the Math Mastery Plus rate increased across the board.
2: We've tried to increase the amount of time students are spending on foundational math skills, those skills that so many of us learned as elementary students.
1: And Brumley says students also made strong gains in social studies thanks to the new Freedom Framework standards.
2: That's a credit to the elevation of history and civics education in our state, better resourcing the

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3: According to the nonprofit blood service provider Vitalant, type O blood supply has fallen to a two-year low, so they are urging all donors, especially those with type O, to donate blood. Barley Oraz with Vitalant Blood Banking says they are especially in the need for O negative.
4: A lot of people don't know this, but O negative blood is the universal blood type that can be distributed in any emergency situation. Any blood type can take it.
3: 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New Orleans Sports Foundation President and CEO Jay Cicero says the money raised goes to a very important cause.
5: Bidding upon hosting and managing world-class sporting events that provide incredible tourism dollars and media exposure for the state of Louisiana and the city of New Orleans.
3: 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LRN.
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1: The latest weather computer model runs are showing at least a few showers and thunderstorms drifting our way this afternoon. Partly sunny, too, and our high temperature making its way to the upper 80s. Generally clear tonight in a low upper 70s. Scattered thunderstorms by Wednesday afternoon. More pop-up thunderstorms by Thursday. Highs each day upper 80s. Scattered thunderstorms returning on Friday. I'm meteorologist Jennifer Naramore on 95.3 KQKI.
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0: Louisiana Radio Network. I'm Jeff Palermo. Insurance Commissioner Tim Temple says this year's legislative session was a very productive one for the Department of Insurance. Temple is hailing a new law that allows the department to take action against people who are working without a license.
1: The prior law really only allowed the Department of Insurance to go after bad actors in the insurance industry on those that we licensed. Insurance companies, adjusters, agents, that type of thing.
0: Temple says the new law gives the department more leeway to start investigations on people in the business of insurance who are not licensed and are accused of committing insurance fraud. The Louisiana Supreme Court has halted criminal proceedings against indicted Attorney General Liz Murrell, and it's possible the 16 felony counts against her could be tossed out. New Orleans Metropolitan Crime Commission President Rafael Goenechi believes the indictment of Murrell was a political stunt.
2: The people that were in charge of this were incompetent, conflicted, and now another investigation or a series of investigations are going to spin off from all of this.
0: LRN.
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0: Vitalant is holding several blood drives through July in the Baton Rouge, Lafayette, and Morgan City areas as the blood services provider is reporting a critical shortage of type O blood. Spokesperson Barley Juarez says for a limited time, there are thank you gifts for anyone who donates blood at one of these blood drives.
6: If you donate now through July the 11th, all donors can receive a $20 gift card on top of a t-shirt that they get to pick from.
0: The Greater New Orleans Sports Foundation is holding its big fundraising event, a chance to win season tickets for a year to Saints and Pelicans games, plus season tickets to LSU, Tulane, and UNO athletic events. Greater New Orleans Sports Foundation President Jay Cicero says the money will go towards the foundation's mission to bring large sporting events to New Orleans, and the competition is fierce.
7: Cities who have not only built facilities but are in the midst of planning and building new domed stadiums, but also arenas around the country that are bidding for the same type of events that we seek to host.
0: LRN.
8: To some people, the sound of a baby babbling doesn't mean much. But that's not necessarily true. By 6 months, they're combining vowels and consonants. By 9 months, they're trying out different kinds of sounds. And by 12 months, their babbling is beginning to take on some meaning. Especially if there's no babbling at all. Little to no babbling by 12 months or later is just one.

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1: The latest weather computer model runs are showing at least a few showers and thunderstorms drifting our way this afternoon. Partly sunny, too, and our high temperature making its way to the upper 80s. Generally clear tonight in a low upper 70s. Scattered thunderstorms by Wednesday afternoon. More pop-up thunderstorms by Thursday. Highs each day upper 80s. Scattered thunderstorms returning on Friday. I'm meteorologist Jennifer Naramore on 95.3 KQKI.
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0: Louisiana Radio Network. I'm Jeff Palermo. Insurance Commissioner Tim Temple says this year's legislative session was a very productive one for his department.
1: Temple says one new law allows his department to take action against people doing work without a license, whereas the prior law only allowed the department to investigate licensees.
2: We weren't law enforcement, but it was just to allow us a little bit more leeway to start investigations on people that are in the business of insurance doing insurance fraud.
1: Other new laws include one that increases the maximum fines tenfold against insurance professionals, insurance companies, and PBMs, and one that ensures that claims on one policy do not have an impact on another policy for those who bundle them. I'm Andrew Greenstein.
0: The man killed in a gunfight with a Shreveport police officer early Sunday morning was from Baton Rouge. The Cattle Parish Coroner's Office has identified the man fatally shot by Shreveport police as 27-year-old Timothy Christian. State police is investigating the shooting. Louisiana Radio Network.
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0: Blood services provider Vitalant is experiencing a critical shortage of type O blood that it has not seen in 2 years. Barley Herrera's with Vitalant Blood Banking says they usually experience blood shortages at this time of year.
6: Many people are traveling, enjoying the summer, vacation. School is out, and because of that, a lot of active donors are not coming in to donate.
0: There are several blood drives taking place through the month of July in the Baton Rouge, Lafayette, and Morgan City areas. The Greater New Orleans Sports Foundation is holding one of its big fundraising events, and it's a chance for one lucky person to win 2 tickets to hundreds of South Louisiana's best sporting events. Greater New Orleans Sports Foundation President Jay Cicero.
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9: It was a normal day.
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0: The latest weather computer model runs are showing at least a few showers and thunderstorms drifting our way this afternoon. Partly sunny, too, and our high temperature making its way to the upper 80s. Generally clear tonight in a low upper 70s. Scattered thunderstorms by Wednesday afternoon. More pop-up thunderstorms by Thursday. Highs each day upper 80s. Scattered thunderstorms returning on Friday. I'm meteorologist Jennifer Naramore on 95.3 KQKI.
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2: In your local news, Morgan City's Halimar Shipyard has been selected to join a nationwide production network supporting the construction of the next generation of autonomous military vessels for the U.S. Navy. Defense contractor HII, the nation's largest military shipbuilder, announced Monday that Halimar Shipyard will play a key role in producing the company's Romulus 151 unmanned surface vessels, expanding manufacturing capacity to meet the increasing demand for advanced autonomous maritime technology. As part of the partnership, Halimar will build complete Romulus 151 vessels while working alongside Bro Brothers Enterprises in Louisiana, where five vessels are already under construction. HII officials say adding Halimar strengthens the company's Gulf Coast manufacturing network, increases production capacity, improves supply chain reliability, and helps accelerate delivery of the vessels to the U.S. Navy and allied military forces. Halimar Shipyard Executive Vice President and Chief Operating Officer William Hidalgo Jr. said the company is proud to be part of the Romulus program and looks forward to using its decades of shipbuilding experience to help deliver reliable, high-quality autonomous vessels. The partnership also highlights Louisiana's growing role in the nation's defense industry, bringing additional opportunities for skilled workers and strengthening the state's shipbuilding sector. The Romulus production team also includes Bayou Metals and other strategic manufacturing partners, with vessel design support provided by Australia's NCAT Crowther. According to HII, the expanded production network is designed to speed construction, increase efficiency, and build a stronger, more resilient U.S. shipbuilding industrial base capable of supporting future autonomous naval operations. Well, Terrebonne Parish is one of the parishes that was affected by Tropical Storm Arthur that occurred back on June 17th and 18th. FEMA is supporting state and local recovery efforts for homeowners and renters. Financial assistance is available and eligible, and FEMA may be able to help with the serious needs, displacement assistance, basic home repair costs, personal property loss, and other disaster needs. 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Parishes affected include Avoyelles Parish, St. Landry Parish, St. Tammany, and Terrebonne Parishes. For local news all day and updated news, be sure

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5: Morgan City Police Chief Chad Adams reports the arrest of 26-year-old Elena Ashmore of Morgan City, charged with cruelty to a juvenile, three counts. St. Mary Parish Sheriff Gary Driscoll reports the arrest of 39-year-old Shane Ketchens of Metairie, arrested on a warrant for failure to appear for bank fraud, monetary instrument abuse, and theft. 53-year-old Ronald Joseph Crow of Jennings, arrested on a warrant for failure to appear for child support. Bail was set at $21,904.95. 33-year-old Darian Pervino of Berwick, charged with possession of cocaine, possession of Schedule 2 with the intent to distribute Adderall, possession of Schedule 1 with the intent to distribute marijuana, possession of Schedule 1 mushrooms, possession of alleged drug without a prescription, possession of drug paraphernalia, possession of CDS in the presence of a minor, three counts, in violation of Uniform Controlled Dangerous Substance Law in a drug-free zone. 31-year-old Rania Francis of Patterson, charged with possession of Schedule 1 THC vapes, possession of Schedule 1 with the intent to distribute synthetic marijuana, possession of Schedule 1 heroin, possession of drug paraphernalia, violation of Uniform Controlled Dangerous Substances in a drug-free zone, and probation and parole warrant for probation violation.
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7: A stationary front is just off to our north. We also have a low pressure system over the lower Mississippi Valley. Few clouds overnight, upper 70s, and then we'll have sunshine in the morning on Tuesday. Fairly good chance of showers and thunderstorms popping up in the midday and afternoon hours, though. We'll be in the upper 80s. Clear Tuesday night, maybe a late day shower or thunderstorm again on Wednesday and Thursday with upper 80s. I'm meteorologist Steve Hamilton on 95.3 KQKI.
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0: Louisiana Radio Network, I'm Kays Kieschnick. Insurance Commissioner Tim Temple says this year's legislative session was a very productive one for his department. Andrew Greenstein reports.
1: Temple says one new law allows his department to take action against people doing work without a license, whereas the prior law only allowed the department to investigate licensees.
2: We weren't law enforcement, but it was just to allow us a little bit more leeway to start investigations on people that are in the business of insurance doing insurance fraud.
1: Other new laws include one that increases the maximum fines tenfold against insurance professionals, insurance companies, and PBMs, and one that ensures that claims on one policy do not have an impact on another policy for those who bundle them. I'm Andrew Greenstein.
0: LSU received its 16th football recruiting commitment for 2027 in Ruston four-star safety Jaden Anding. Anding announced his decision between LSU and Ole Miss this afternoon. The top-rated safety in Louisiana joins five-star tight end Ahmad Hudson as the second Bearcat to commit to LSU's 2027 class. LRN.
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0: Last week, we heard from Julia Letlow after she officially became the Republican nominee for U.S. Senate. Today, we're hearing from her Democratic opponent. Jamie Davis notes that in both the primary and the runoff, nearly as many Democrats voted for him as the number of Republicans who voted for Letlow, despite Letlow spending far more money.
4: If we look at a ratio of the amount spent in each of our elections, the amount of money that was spent for her to get the vote she got versus the amount of money that was spent to get the votes that we got is a tremendous amount different.
0: Blood services provider Vitalant is having its worst blood shortage in 2 years. Barley Juarez with Vitalant Blood Banking says they especially need type O blood, specifically O negative.
5: A lot of people don't know this, but O negative blood is the universal blood type that can be distributed in any emergency situation. Any blood type can take it.
0: O positive donations are also impactful as they can be given to anyone with any positive blood type. There will be several blood drives in the Morgan City, Lafayette, and Baton Rouge areas this summer. Louisiana Radio Network, I'm Kays Kieschnick.
6: My son Ian was diagnosed with a brain tumor at the age of 16 months. The outlook was pretty rough. I mean, it was, you know, we had no hope until St. Jude rescued us. I mean, they saved him. To this date, you know, we are 12 years into this journey, and from day one, we've never once seen a bill. It gave us the peace of mind to know that we're there with our son, and we're gonna beat cancer together. Now, he is doing really, really well. He's alive because of what St. Jude has done. He's here because of the doctors who came before, their blood, their sweat, their tears, the knowledge accumulated and shared, you know, with everyone else around the world. This is how we get rid of this, how we help kids beat cancer all over. It's the future.
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8: 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But being short of breath, having tightness in your chest, coughing and wheezing are not. 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